road unwinds. I can handle whatever I stumble upon. I don't even notice

rest of the time. My head is on straight most of the time. I'm strong enough not to hate. I don't build up illusions.

years can a mountain exist before it is washed to the sea? Yes, and how many years can some people exist before they're allowed to be free? Yes, and how many times can a man turn his head and pretend that he just doesn't

man look up before he can see the sky? Yes, and how many ears must one man have